day happened. Now there is this song I wrote. I hope you learned it note for note like good little children. Don't worry. 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

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Now I need a pound of...

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And with whomever you decide to be, make sure she makes you up a family. We set you up a resting place, and your giant block of marble awaits, and we broke.

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Oh, I'd love to go out fishing in a river or a creek, but I don't enjoy it half as much

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Make it easier to digest. Time and love is what I invest. Into the vocal clarity, EQ tight and compressed. Saturate and DS, season it with flavor and zest.

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Don't know about them man there. 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

mock tarantula, hung to spin in an errant wind, crossed with a strided pie-shaped device, a piece of the portion, a chart to be sliced, a drop in the ocean, a look in the eyes, form a parade route, shrivel and die, mispronunciations, cut loose and fly, too close to the sun, flickering Icarus, this is my son, in whom I'm well pleased, mechanism trust, then wings, then food for the sea, fins gone ticklish, endorphin free, tuneless melodies, the crack of the wave, the back of the creek, the ripple of the world, the whipple of the beat, with this ring I do bequeath to break the mute and speak. If you can read this, you're too close. If you can't keep up, take your ebb and go. Sweat soaked, dinged up undertow. There's more than meets the mattress, polyrhythmic flow. A pillow held to staunch the flailing launch of catatonic.

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Cause it's difficult to breathe. 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

0: 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I could that one I could just sing over and over and
1: Me
0: over.
1: Me too.
2: Ce matin, je me réveille. Je me dis que c'est beau la vie quand même quand j'y pense.